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It's a Kelly Music original on Kelly 95.3. 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

0: XYZ with Eric Zachary. Audrey, I'm going to need all of your 24-year-old energy right
1: now. Yeah.
2: What was that?
0: Both parts of that sounded creepy. I realized. Whoa. I kind of sounded like Ursula in Little Mermaid. Like, give me your youth.
1: You're trying to steal my soul.
0: You grunted like it's American Pie. I'm currently remote. I'm at a hotel room that looks into Universal Studios. For clarity, this is not a FOMO thing. I'm not going to Universal. I'm just working here. But like, I opened my hotel room window like curtains and I just see like the Hulk coaster,
2: right?
0: And I'm just tired. I used to be excited by the look of roller coasters, and now I'm like, that just looks like my feet already hurt by walking to that.
2: Get him an e-scooter.
0: Is there, I'm not a one across an ADA line, but I'm like, is there a requirement for, we're not going to go into that. It's XYZ with Eric Zachary.
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0: at Nelly's Southern Kitchen. They only have their North Carolina address listed, no longer a Vegas one. So, you know, kind of one of those, oh, with a heavy heart, we have to close a place. But interestingly enough, the first time the Jonas Brothers played a Vegas residency was when that restaurant opens. They're about to finish a residency, and now it's closing. So I'm like, did y'all do a little family stint?
1: Was that on purpose?
2: When people talk about the deep state or the cabal, is this what they mean?
1: Oh my God.
0: Yes. Yeah, this is way deeper than we
2: Two
0: think.
2: Two things, actual serious things here. One, it was called Nelly's Southern Restaurant?
0: Nelly's Southern Kitchen.
2: Okay. They're from New Jersey.
1: That's right? What I thought.
0: Okay, so
2: a little confused by that.
0: It's named,
2: also missing an opportunity. Call it burning up.
0: Oh, yeah.
1: Well,
0: I don't know if I want my food to be burning up all the time. If
1: maybe
0: it's a salad,
1: like
0: right?
1: Yeah.
0: It's named after Kevin Sr.'s late grandmother. Who I believe is from.
2: Wow. Now I feel bad. Thanks.
1: Yeah. Well, I mean, that was your fault. That was nobody else's fault.
2: Well, like her, the Jonas Brothers restaurant is no longer. It's yes. XYZ.
1: Oh my God.
0: Oh, bro.
2: Your XYZ ENT Entertainment Report. I actually don't know. Maybe she's still alive. It's your XYZ ENT Entertainment Report, all brought to you by Eggland's Best.
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0: Diplo DJ'd his son's kindergarten graduation. I love this. There's video of him like literally backyard DJ style playing. I like that they didn't really spur for a nice sound system either. He's definitely playing on the same things like my dad's DJ company was rocking back in the day. Like, I mean, he picked them up at Guitar Center like 20 minutes beforehand.
1: I don't think that like the kids would know the difference. You know, he could have done way less and it would have still been okay.
0: It's just funny to me that this is a guy who like sells out Lollapalooza, Coachella, et cetera. Right. And he's like backyard party. But he seemed happier than he usually is on stage.
1: It's for his son. I hope he is happy DJing for his pride and joy. I just think the bar is too high now. Like, what do you do for the middle school graduation? Hell, high school.
0: Right. Jordan, have you heard of David Copperfield or Christine Chan?
1: We're going to Vegas, baby.
0: I mean, Diplo has the Vegas residency. Let's just work through the other people who have the other residencies.
2: That's
0: high school can be Bruno.
1: Wow. Okay.
0: And then when they get old enough or they have that vintage moment, then they can do like the Eagles or something.
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0: 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It's all brought to you by T-Mobile. My mom joining the show to provide her perspective. Hi, Mom. On what do you want to talk about today?
1: A new trend called tarps off, which is really not a new trend, but they're labeling it as such.
0: Horror.
1: And I just
0: off?
1: I find it like yeah I just find
0: taking
1: it like
0: your shirt off.
2: Yes.
0: Yeah. Like pop the
1: yes,
0: top.
1: Yes, that's
0: yeah,
1: it.
0: Yes.
1: Yep.
0: Uh-huh. Jordan's a big tarp off guy.
1: Are you?
2: In certain situations, yeah, I like
1: you
2: the tarp
1: are?
2: On. Yeah.
0: Yeah, he looks for any excuse to be shirts, and he wants to be the skins of shirts.
1: You're
0: and skins.
1: Serious. I did not know this about you.
2: Yeah. For many people think I'm on the basketball court actively. I appreciate that.
0: I mean, you actively smell like you played full court basketball.
2: Okay,
0: so.
2: All right, too far, too far.
1: Oh.
0: Oh, I thought you were going to say more.
1: No.
0: Mom's hot take on tarps off, which she thinks is trending now. We'll talk about it next. Hang on.
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0: 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Hi, mother.
1: Hello, son. You have never done this trend that I know of.
0: Tarps.
1: Maybe you have.
0: Off? That's because yes. I'm wildly insecure.
1: Oh, you shouldn't be. But like, it's just basically young men taking their shirts off at sporting events, and then it rallied again in October of 2025 with the Major League Baseball.
2: Yeah.
1: Thing.
0: Was it baseball in October?
2: It's
0: football.
1: It was the finals. Or whatever.
0: The baseball finals. Okay.
2: No, as of right now. Football, because you guys said that. Baseball season being in full swing. Mm-hmm. The weather's nice. A lot of teams are seeing people at home games just ripping their shirts off. They're going tarps off. The Milwaukee Brewers just actually had to put out a new kind of rule at the stadium.
1: Thank God.
2: Saying, hey, you know, you guys can't, like, go nuts.
1: That's like arm hair everywhere. That's gross.
2: Oh, that's your problem.
0: That's
2: okay.
0: I
1: don't think men without their shirts on are attractive. I really don't.
2: Okay.
1: I'm not turned on by that. And ever. I was like, that does nothing for me.
0: Is this new? I didn't know that.
1: It's like hashtag
0: tarps off.
2: It happens like periodically, but it's coming
1: again.
2: Up now again, mm-hmm. because mm-hmm. everybody, remember the cup snakes that they were doing at baseball games?
0: It just seems like a over masculine urge to like take your shirt off. Like when you're angry, you're going to fight or that's all learned behavior. Like get a better father figure.
1: There's a local celebrity in Chicago that posted. He's like, I might as well jump in on this trend. And I'm like, oh, please don't.
0: Great.
1: Do you know? You know.
0: Just say the name. We'll be there.
1: Ryan Cheverino.
0: Oh, yeah. Okay. He seems like the type. Also should not be popping the top.
2: Yeah.
0: Just saying. Okay. Yeah. No, I don't participate in tarps off. That's more of a Jordan thing.
2: Well, now that, you know, it's becoming a thing and, you know, you said hashtag, but I don't think people really hashtag. I think guys are just, when they're in groups, they're like, are we going tops or tarps off?
0: Yeah.
2: And then, you know, a collective of men. It was the appropriate
0: response. I'm like, not even tarps on. What's that extra layer you put over a camping tent so water doesn't get in?
2: Like Eric's ponchos on.
0: Poncho coverage. Yeah, I'm layered up.
1: I quote, tarps off is sweeping through MLB ballparks. So yeah. I thought I'd jump on board.
0: Jump on board as if you're participating?
1: Yeah.
0: No, mom, keep the tarp on.
2: I was going to say, are you going?
0: Keep the tarp on. Well,
1: and that's not a fair trend if women can't do it.
0: I don't think anyone should be doing it. It has nothing to do with male versus female. I say just keep the tarps on.
2: Everybody's shirts on.
0: Let's dress for the occasion.
2: Now, if women are going tarps off, are you guys joining?
1: No.
0: You mean men are going?
2: No. I'm asking all women. In
0: Like if you're at like a baseball game?
2: If you're at a baseball game and the ladies are saying,
0: how do I navigate this from an appropriate HR standpoint? Would you go tarps off at a baseball game in any circumstance?
1: Yes, she would.
3: Probably.
1: She might. She might.
2: All right. Here we go.
1: She might.
0: All right. That's
3: it's like a camaraderie.
0: It's your prerogative. I'm keeping my tarp and poncho and pop up tent. Yeah, it's XYZ with their exactly mom's hot take call brought to you by T-Mobile.
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0: Who threw a Dubai chocolate at Jordan's car? You have like a 2008 Pontiac. Right. That's just adding insult to injury.
1: I do not know why I have been targeted. I'm very upset. And there was a short window of time because I used the car the night before, and then the following morning I went out and there was just a smeared, like, melted chocolate. The little Dubai strand pistachio things are all over the place. I thought a bird had, like, way too much poop. I thought somebody threw up on the car at first. Right. So
0: is it more or less offensive that it's Dubai chocolate? Like, that's more an expensive brand.
1: Well, you spent money
0: to hurt you.
1: To hurt me.
0: He's like, Reese's or nothing, man.
1: Yeah, come
0: XYZ.
1: On.
0: XYZ. When's the time that something happened to your car and you're like, I'm just confused?
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0: Jordan had Dubai chocolate smeared on his car.
1: I don't know why.
0: He claims someone else did it. I could see this being a very drunk Jordan activity.
2: No, I don't, you're like, this would be funny.
3: No, it's like secretly just you.
1: Don't put this on me. I was very offended, very upset. There was a short window in time in which this could have happened. It's not easy to clean that stuff off the car. I came out with like a boiling pot of water to try and get it off.
3: Yeah.
1: There's like families like with their kids in strollers, like, oh my God.
0: Yeah, you live across the street from a high school too.
1: Right, exactly. So I think it's a high school kid that did this.
3: Like for fun.
1: I don't know if it was for fun. I don't know if they were sick, but like it seems like it had at least been chewed to some degree.
3: Did they throw up a Dubai chocolate on your car?
1: I don't. I hope not. I hope not. But it's not.
0: I don't mean to out your tax bracket, Jordan, but you live on like a very nice street, right?
1: Yeah.
0: So there's a lot of nice cars on the street. Yours is not one of them because you guys inherited a 2008 Pontiac G6.
1: Yeah,
0: so
1: yeah.
0: I just want to know someone's thinking as they walk down this otherwise very nice street of like, oh yeah, that's the car. Let's make it look worse.
1: You know what's crazy? So like that means somebody's out here going, oh, that's the poorest person on the block. Attack him.
3: That's the person who needs the Dubai chocolate
1: right, exactly.
3: on their car.
1: Get the Audi. Get the Tesla.
3: Yeah.
1: Like, come on.
3: Yeah. Get the Tesla.
1: I'm already poor. You can see it. Yeah. I have enough.
0: I had someone put gum in my key lock once, and that was just a nightmare.
3: That was a targeted attack. Yeah, what'd you do to them, Eric?
1: Yeah.
0: Oh, I dated them. That's what it was. It was an ex for sure.
3: Right. Oh, well, there you go.
1: Right, there it is. Open and shut.
0: No, don't. Audrey was like, oh yeah, then I'm on her side. It's I get it.
3: Well, I mean, I think it was wrong, but like you got to get your lick in when you can, you know?
0: No. That is not good advice to give out on a radio show, Audrey. It's okay. XYZ with Eric Zachary.
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0: What are you watching? What have you been into binging lately? Jordan, what about you?
1: Oh, man. So Apple TV released two episodes of Widow's Bay early, Eric.
2: Oh, they did?
1: Yeah, they
2: did. I didn't know that.
1: Yeah, I mean, I'm so sorry. This is really just like me and Eric like having a little boy talk.
3: I want to watch it. I just haven't started yet.
1: Okay, well, if you don't know.
0: I've gotten so many people into this show. Yes. I got my mom to watch this show.
1: Yeah, my mom is watching it now. Anyway, Apple TV has this show called Widow's Bay. It's like a thriller comedy, which I've never like seen done before well to the degree that they are doing this.
0: Sure.
1: Basically, Matthew Rhys is the main character. He plays a mayor on an island town in like New England, and it's the whole island is cursed, but he doesn't want to believe it. And each episode, it gets spookier and spookier, but funnier and funnier. Mm-hmm. So,
0: yeah.
1: Eric, I'm telling you, when you get some downtime, you got to do the doubleheader.
0: Yeah, I'm in. Widow's Bay is on Apple TV.
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0: positive.
1: XYZ with Derek Zachary. It's finally happening. We talked about this a few months ago. Pitbull is trying to break the record for the most bald people wearing, or most people wearing a bald cap, I should say.
2: Yes.
1: To emulate Pitbull at one time, and it's going down in Hyde Park in London. This has been going on for years. People have been wearing bald caps to look like Pitbull. And I think at first it bothered him, and now he's just leaning in, which I love.
2: Yeah.
1: The problem is, because they're going for a Guinness record, they need like volunteers to be official counters.
3: Right.
1: I love the idea of you being on holiday or between jobs, and you're like, I need a resume builder.
2: I don't know that this builds a resume.

0: resume, though, because, like, it says in the post, like, volunteers needed, no experience required, which is just counting, really. I don't know that I would take this to a job. Like, I help Pitbull get a Guinness World Record.
1: I would have Claude or ChatGPT fluff this up so much. Dude, I was an AP stringer for the election a couple of years ago. You don't have to have any experience for that. You just go pick up votes. I told everyone I was a reporter at the Associated Press.
0: Allegedly.
1: So, you think I can't turn this into something?
0: Allegedly.
2: XYZ with Eric Zachary and Bakersfield's Top Hits, Live 95.3.

0: So you would probably only know this if you grew up in a city that has public bus transportation, but yeah. Jordan, I guess, just found out that they switch drivers mid-route. It's not like you start and end a route. And I guess this depends on your city, but can I take a guess, Jordan? Is it because you've been seeing them take breaks outside our new studio?
1: No, I was on the bus. So because of the new studio, it's easier for me to get to work by taking the bus. I'm on it, you know, to and from.
2: We take the same bus. It's very cute.
0: It's adorable, Audrey. Thank you. Jordan, continue.
1: So I'm on it and we stop at a stop that just has a lot of people. So like we're just filing people off, filing people on. And then one of the people that got on sat in the seat and I was like, whoa. I didn't know we were just letting anybody drive the bus. Come to find out, like, the old driver, I guess their shift was done and switched them out. But for a second, I was like, why is nobody else panicking?
2: Yeah.
1: They're just going to let that man start driving the bus.
0: I don't know if you noticed where our studio is halfway on one of the routes. And I've seen several bus drivers like just out for a smoke break. I've also been on the bus before where they just get off. I had a bus driver walk into 7-Eleven once. And I'm like,
2: well,
0: no.
2: That's what I was saying.
0: I know you
2: can
0: just do that when you have participants on the bus.
2: I mean, I don't think you're supposed to, but also like, what?
1: Is that how you get a bus break? You just stop the bus? Like, y'all sit here, and I'm going to go grab some cigarettes.
2: There's a bunch of transit centers where I feel like this is more common.
0: Yeah, common if they're following the rules. Again, this depends on the bus in your city. But it's kind of like, I think you get a bonus if you follow less laws.
1: This is so embarrassing that I'm just learning about public buses in real time. Yeah. I'm so
0: Jordan
1: sorry.
0: Grew up super rich.
1: No,
0: so that's
1: no, I did not.
2: Just
1: no,
2: stop it.
0: Stop. Now he works in radio.
1: Oh,
0: so
1: my God.
0: It's XYZ with Eric Zachary.
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0: 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My mom wants to pop the tarp. 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
1: I don't want any more peekaboos at the baseball games.
2: That's crazy calling them peekaboos.
0: I like that way better. Yeah, the latest trend. I guess it's nothing new, men taking their shirts off at sporting events. But now, like, the new phrases are, we going tarps off, boys?
3: Yeah.
0: And I'm just like, no. 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

0: What are you watching? All brought to you by O'Reilly Auto Parts, your professional parts people. What have you been into? Binging, watching? Audrey, I know you've been making a push as a 24-year-old Gen Z girl. You're like, maybe I should watch more popular stuff for the show.
1: Yes.
0: So
1: I have. And you know what? I did not make good on that this week because I have just been watching a bunch of documentaries still.
2: Okay, so what did you learn?
1: Well, so I just started. I finished the one that I was talking about last week. The nun one that I can't remember what it was called.
0: Gotcha.
1: But I started watching this new one called Con Mom. I don't know if it's like actually new on Netflix, but I've been watching it on Netflix.
2: New to Audrey.
1: New to me. It's about this man who was adopted and kind of tries to find his mom. All of a sudden, like they kind of give up, and then all of a sudden she comes back into his life and is like, hi, I'm your mom. Kind of is alluded to, I'm only on the first episode, that maybe perhaps in fact is not his mom.
2: And, she's just scamming him?
1: Scamming him.
2: Whoa, that's messed up.
1: So we'll see where that one goes. That's what I'm on right now.
2: Okay.
1: What are you guys watching?
0: Okay. I watched Crash on Netflix. That's a documentary that is going viral right now. It's about
1: a teenage girl,
0: Mackenzie Schirilla. She's now in jail and guilty of murder intentionally, according to the law, or the judge drove her vehicle into a wall at 100 miles an hour and killed her boyfriend and a friend at a time. The documentary is crazy because she participates in it from jail, which is like, I don't know the last time I watched a documentary where like the person that's guilty is like, this will help my case, because it does not. We don't need to go into all of like whether you think she did it or not, but I do think it's funny. She recently asked publicly for Kim Kardashian to help advocate for her to get out of jail.
1: Yeah.
0: And Kim Kardashian's team was like, nah, we'll pass. We're good.
1: It's a little wild.
2: Maybe I'm going out on a limb here, but have we gone too far with documentaries? We're like, if she's participating in it, she's getting some level of fame.
0: And like, she definitely had like makeup done for it and hair. I don't know. Yeah. If you're in jail, I feel like you shouldn't be on TV. That seems like a pretty low bar.
2: This is like the next level of like the Catch Me Outside girl, you know, like.
1: I mean, they do have similar vibes, but they're very, very different.
2: It's very different. I'm just saying, like, I don't know. Sometimes bad publicity isn't good publicity.
1: I see what you mean.
0: Yeah.
1: I think
0: this didn't help at all.
2: Yeah. No. Okay.
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0: The Jonas Brothers' parents have a restaurant in Vegas, or they did, I guess, that just got shut down. This is all news to me, that it was shutting down or that, you know, it existed.
1: Or that it opened in the first place.
2: Yeah, I had no idea that the Nick Sr. and the Mrs. Jonas had a Nelly Southern Kitchen.
0: Great due diligence, Jordan. I have no idea what their mom's name is.
2: Oh, Denise, sorry. Kevin Sr. and Denise have had two restaurants, Nelly Southern Kitchen in North Carolina and then one in Vegas. They just closed the one in Vegas. I'm interested in the fact, though, that the Jonas Brothers Vegas residency is also ending at the same time. And if there was some sort of, oh, the family can be there all together, what's going on behind the scenes?
1: Well, yeah, because it sounds like they didn't actually, there's not like an issue that they're closing. They just didn't renew their lease.
2: Yeah, yeah, exactly. So. It wasn't like they were doing bad. They were just like, yeah, we're done.
0: So you think it's a conspiracy?
2: Most definitely a psyop.
0: Where is Frankie Jonas next? Ooh, that's going to be the next hotel.
2: Okay.
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0: I know I'm going to sound a little bit like my parents when I say this, or my grandmother, which is like, the egg prices are getting crazy, but like fees for the smallest things are getting out of hand. And I know I'm not alone in this. Don't laugh. Don't laugh.
1: I'm laughing because you're shaking your fist in the sky. Yeah, as you're doing
0: My hands are in the air right now, and you can't even see me. That's the worst part. No, I'm staying at a hotel for a conference I'm working at right now.

0: now, and I had to have some Amazon stuff shipped to the hotel, right? Okay. They charged a handling fee, not Amazon, the hotel at the business center. Oh. And he's like, yeah, just so you know, there's a handling fee for each of these. They do it by weight, like when you ship something.
1: What?
0: And like, I just like dead-eyed looked at the guy. I'm like, what did you handle? Like, they delivered it to this room.
1: Oh.
0: Like, you picking it up from the shelf? I'll save $5 and go grab it.
1: Yeah, right.
0: One of them was like $17 for you to bring me a package that was handed to you by a courier?
2: No.
0: Come on, man.
2: We got to fight that.
0: Yeah, I think they call that junk fees. Am I a politician now? I should run it. Spencer Pratt does it. I could do it. What's a fee that you got charged lately? And to be clear, I'm not co-signing Spencer Pratt, but what's a fee you got charged lately that you're like, this is getting out of hand? First, it was the iPads with tips. Now it's something else. Let's talk about it.
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0: What's a fee you got charged for lately? Whether it's an absurd tip request or something that like doesn't warrant the fee that you're like, you shouldn't be charging this. This has got to be illegal somewhere, right? So, little backstory. I'm staying at a conference hotel in Orlando. I'm not doing anything fun, so don't feel, you know, too bad. But I'm just here for work, and I had to have some stuff shipped to the hotel from Amazon, right? So all that's happening is Amazon is bringing a package to the hotel's package room like they would any other business and dropping it off.
1: Yep.
0: And in order for me to obtain my package, which I've already paid for shipping and all, I had to pay the hotel a handling fee. And they do it by weight. The box, which was a little heavier, like this one's $17. I'm like, for what? I saw you grab it off the shelf behind you. Mind you, it's like the same shelf Amazon sent me a picture of. Like, they definitely delivered it for them. That just seemed absurd for me. And I get it. Like, everyone's got to get theirs. And I'm trying not to make this too much of a tip culture conversation. I do think it's a little ridiculous if I go to, like, a sporting event where, like, I order a Coke and all they do is, like, put it under a fountain machine and I get a tip option. I'm like, I could just do that.
1: Right.
0: But all that to say, what's a fee lately you've gotten charged for? And you're like, this is crazy, man.
1: I once ordered food off like an Uber Eats or Grubhub. I can't remember which one. And the driver decided, I don't know how they did this, but like the driver basically put the delivery on the restaurant itself, which I didn't know that was something they could do. They had argued that like, it was like past, like they tried to cancel it, but couldn't. It was past the time they wanted to be out. So it ends up kicking at, like, they didn't cancel the order, though. It kicked back to the restaurant, to which one of the servers literally drove their car. And then I got charged for a cancellation fee myself, which I never canceled. And then I had to tip pretty much everybody out, from the driver who did cancel, and then the person who actually drove it. I wanted to give that guy money because I felt bad.
2: Well, yeah,
1: but
2: for sure. Yeah.
1: After, like, going to customer service and being like, hey, like, that guy can't get paid off of this. It was like a huge back and forth. And I was like, this shouldn't be an option. Like, lower that guy's rating, because, you know, that just doesn't make sense.
0: Audrey?
2: Honestly, you guys know that I'm like very cheap, but my issue is also, so there aren't a lot of like, if there's a fee that is high, I'm probably not paying it.
0: She just doesn't do it.
2: But I'll tell you what, you guys know one of my vices is like ride shit, like Uber or Lyft is an issue for me. There was the other day I was trying to get to work, or for my driver to get there within like 6 minutes. Yeah. It was going to be like $15. I was like, perfect. Mm. So I got this Uber, whatever. It was supposed to come pick me up. It wasn't going to come for 15 minutes, which would have made me late. But they were like, you can upgrade to a sooner one for an extra $30. Right. And I was like, $30?
1: Did you do it?
0: Usually if you say no, they still give you the closer driver. They're just trying to make a quick buck. I have gotten an offer to tip a delivery robot before. Like one of those little like Waymo joints.
2: No.
0: And I'm like, are you kidding me?
1: What are they going to use that for?
0: Who's this going to?
1: Yeah,
0: it's XYZ.
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0: XYZ with Eric Zachary. Audrey, I'm going to need all of your 24-year-old energy right
1: now. Yeah.
0: Both parts of that sounded creepy. I realized. I kind of sounded like Ursula in Little Mermaid. Like, give me your youth.
1: You're trying to steal my soul.
0: You grunted like it's American Pie. I'm currently remote. I'm at a hotel room that looks into Universal Studios. For clarity, this is not a FOMO thing. I'm not going to Universal. I'm just working here. But like, I opened my hotel room window like curtains and I just see like the Hulk coaster,
2: right?
0: And I'm just tired. I used to be excited by the look of roller coasters, and now I'm like, that just looks like my feet already hurt by walking to that.
2: Get him an e-scooter.
0: Is there, I'm not wanting to cross an ADA line, but I'm like, is there a requirement for, we're not going to go into that. It's XYZ with Eric Zachary.
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0: 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It's your XYZ ENT Entertainment Report, all brought to you by Eggland's Best. The Jonas Brothers parents' restaurant shut down in Vegas. And I don't know whether this is a story about it shutting down or the story that I didn't know the Jonas Brothers parents had a restaurant in Vegas.
1: Yes. I'm learning a lot here. Apparently, they've had a restaurant in MGM Grand for the past 3 years now. Nelly's Kitchen, I believe it's called. Nelly's Southern Kitchen, excuse me. Mm-hmm. Now, what's interesting is they did announce recently that they were going to be closing. That was an update to MGM's website. If you go to Nelly's Southern Kitchen, they only have their North Carolina address listed, no longer a Vegas one. So, you know, kind of one of those, oh, with a heavy heart, we have to close a place. But interestingly enough, the first time the Jonas Brothers played a Vegas residency was when that restaurant opens. They're about to finish a residency, and now it's closing. So I'm like, did y'all do a little family stint?
2: Was that on purpose?
0: When people talk about the deep state or the cabal, is this what they mean?
2: Oh my god!
1: Yes, yeah. This is way deeper than we
0: think.
1: Two
0: things, actual serious things here. One, it was called Nelly's Southern Restaurant.
1: Nelly's Southern Kitchen.
0: Okay, they're from New Jersey.
2: That's what I thought.
1: Okay, so
0: a little confused by that.
1: It's
0: also missing an opportunity. Call it burning up.
1: Oh, yeah. Well, I don't know if I want my food to be burning up all the time. If it's
2: Yeah.
1: It's named after Kevin Sr.'s late grandmother. Who I believe is from.
0: Wow. Now I feel bad. Thanks.
2: Yeah. Well, I mean, that was your fault. That was nobody else's fault.
0: Well, like her, the Jonas Brothers restaurant is no longer. It's yes. XYZ.
2: Oh my God.
0: XYZ ENT Entertainment Report. I actually don't know. Maybe she's still alive. It's your XYZ ENT Entertainment Report, all brought to you by Eggland's Best.
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0: 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Cha-cha, hefty stroll.
1: Hefty.
0: Hefty slider bag. Silly with a slide. One more time now, y'all. Come on.
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0: Today on XYZ with Eric Zachary, the Jonas Brothers' parents have a restaurant that is no more in Vegas. I didn't know any of those words were true. DJ Diplo, I sound 80 years
1: DJ
0: old.
1: DJ Diplo?
0: Diplo DJ'd his son's birthday or kindergarten graduation, excuse me. Very cute little backyard moment, but he was still doing like the everybody put your hands in the air. And it's like 4 year olds like, Dad. And then my mom is talking about men taking their shirts off. Tarps off is the latest thing at sporting events.
2: Is and your she shirt wants, off right now?
0: Why would my shirt be off?
2: Let's
0: right
2: go tarps
0: now?
2: Off right now. I'm taking mine off.
0: I hate it here. 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

0: Who threw a Dubai chocolate at Jordan's car? You have like a 2008 Pontiac. Right, that's just adding insult to injury.
1: I do not know why I have been targeted. I'm very upset. And there was a short window of time because I used the car the night before, and then the following morning I went out and there was just a smeared, like, melted chocolate, the little Dubai strand pistachio things are all That's over the sick. Place. I thought a bird had, like, way too much poop. I thought somebody threw up on the car at first. Right. So
0: is it more or less offensive that it? It's Dubai chocolate. Like, that's more an expensive brand.
1: Well, you spent money
0: to hurt you.
1: To hurt me.
0: He's like, Reese's or nothing, man.
1: Yeah, come on.
0: XYZ. When's the time that something happened to your car and you're like, I'm just confused?
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0: Jordan had Dubai chocolate smeared on his car.
1: I don't know why.
0: He claims someone else did it. I could see this being a very drunk Jordan activity.
2: No, it's like secretly just you.
1: Don't put this on me. I was very offended, very upset. There was a short window in time in which this could have happened. It's not easy to clean that stuff off the car. I came out with like a boiling pot of water to try and get it off.
2: Yeah.
1: There's like families like with their kids in strollers, like, oh my God.
0: Yeah, you live across the street from a high school too.
1: Right, exactly. So I think it's a high school kid that did this.
2: Like for fun.
1: I don't know if it was for fun. I don't know if they were sick, but like it seems like it had at least been chewed to some degree.
2: Did they throw up a Dubai chocolate on your car?
1: I hope not. I hope not. But it's not.
0: I don't mean to out your tax bracket, Jordan, but you live on like a very nice street, right?
1: Yeah.
0: So there's a lot of nice cars on the street. Yours is not one of them because you guys inherited a 2008 Pontiac G6.
1: Yeah,
0: so I just want to know someone's thinking as they walk down this otherwise very nice street of like, oh yeah, that's the car. Let's make it look worse.
1: You know what's crazy? So like that means somebody's out here going, oh, that's the poorest person on the block. Attack him.
2: That's the person who needs the Dubai chocolate on that car.
1: Get the Audi. Get the Tesla. Yeah. Like, come on.
2: Yeah. Tesla.
1: I'm already poor. You can see it. I have enough.
0: I had someone put gum in my key lock once, and that was just a nightmare.
2: That was a targeted attack. Yeah, what'd you do to them, Eric?
1: Yeah.
0: Oh, I dated them. That's what it was. It was an ex for sure.
2: Right. Oh, well, there you go.
1: Right, there it is. Open and shut.
0: No, don't. Audrey was like, oh, yeah, then I'm on her side. It's I get it.
2: Well, I mean, I think it was wrong, but like, you got to get your lick in when you can, you know?
0: No. That is not good advice to give out on a radio show, Audrey. It's okay. XYZ with Eric Zachary.
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0: XYZ with their Exactly Mom's Hot Take. It's all brought to you by T-Mobile. My mom joining the show to provide her perspective. Hi, Mom. On what do you want to talk about today?
1: A new trend called tarps off, which is really not a new trend, but they're labeling it as such.
0: Sure.
1: And I just find it like
0: your shirt off.
2: Yes.
0: Like pop the top.
1: Yes, that's
2: yeah,
1: it.
2: Yes.
1: Yep.
2: Jordan's a big tarp off guy.
1: Are you?
2: In certain situations, yeah, I like
1: you
2: the tarp
1: are?
2: On. Yeah.
0: Yeah, he looks for any excuse to be shirts, and he wants to be the skins of shirts.
1: You're
0: and skins.
1: Serious? I did not know this about you.
2: Yeah. For many people think I'm on the basketball court actively. I appreciate that.
0: I mean, you actively smell like you played full court basketball.
2: Okay, so. All right, too far.
1: Oh.
0: Oh, I thought you were going to say more. Mom's hot take on tarps off, which she thinks is trending now. We'll talk about it next. Hang on.
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0: 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Hi, mother.
1: Hello, son. You have never done this trend that I know of.
0: Maybe tarps
1: you
0: have. Off? That's because I'm wildly insecure.
1: Oh, you shouldn't be. But like, it's just basically young men taking their shirts off at sporting events, and then it rallied again in October of 2025 with the Major League Baseball.
2: Yeah.
1: Thing.
0: Was it baseball in October?
2: It's
0: football.
1: It was the finals.
0: Or whatever. It's the finals. The baseball finals. Okay.
2: No, as of right now. Football, because you guys said that. Baseball season being in full swing. Mm-hmm. The weather's nice. A lot of teams are seeing people at home games just ripping their shirts off. They're going tarps off. The Milwaukee Brewers just actually had to put out a new kind of rule at the stadium.
1: Thank God.
2: Saying, hey, you know, you guys can't, like, go nuts.
1: There's arm hair everywhere. That's gross.
2: Oh, that's your problem.
1: I don't think men without their shirts on are attractive. I really don't.
2: Okay.
1: I'm not turned on by that. And okay. Ever. I was like, that does nothing for me.
0: Is this new? I didn't know this.
1: Hashtag
0: tarps off.
2: It happens like periodically, but it's coming up now again. Mm-hmm. Because everybody, remember the cup snakes that they were doing at baseball games?
0: It just seems like a over masculine urge to like take your shirt off. Like when you're angry, you're going to fight. That's all learned behavior. Like get a better father figure.
1: There's a local celebrity in Chicago that posted. He's like, I might as well jump in on this trend. And I'm like, oh, please don't.
2: Great.
1: Do you know? You know him.
0: Just say the name. We'll beat it.
1: Ryan Cheverino.
0: Oh, yeah. Okay. He seems like the type. Also should not be popping the top.
2: Yeah.
0: Just say. Okay. Yeah. No, I don't participate in tarps off. That's more of a Jordan thing.
2: Well, now that, you know, it's becoming a thing and, you know, you said hashtag, but I don't think people really hashtagging. I think guys are just, when they're in groups, they're like, are we going tops or tarps off?
0: Yeah.
2: And then, you know, a collective of men. What's the appropriate
0: I'm like
2: response.
0: Not even tarps on. What's that extra layer you put over a camping tent so water doesn't get in? Like
2: Eric's
0: poncho's on. Poncho coverage. Yeah, I'm layered up.
1: I quote, tarps off is sweeping through MLB ballparks. So yeah. I thought I'd jump on board. No, okay. I'm like,
0: jump on board as if you're participating?
1: Yeah.
0: No, mom, keep the tarp on.
2: I was going to say, are you going?
0: Keep the tarp on.
1: And that's not a fair trend if women can't do it.
0: I don't think anyone should be doing it. It has nothing to do with male versus female. I say just keep the tarps on.
2: Everybody's shirts on.
0: Let's dress for the occasion.
2: Now, if women are going tarps off, are you guys joining?
1: No.
0: You mean men are going?
2: No. I'm asking all women. In
0: Virginia. Like if you're at like a baseball game.
2: If you're at a baseball game and the ladies are saying,
0: how do I navigate this from an appropriate HR standpoint? Would you go tarps off at a baseball game in any circumstance?
1: Yes, she would.
3: Probably.
1: She might. She might.
2: All right. Here we go.
1: She might.
0: All right. That's
3: a camaraderie way.
0: It's your prerogative. I'm keeping my tarp and poncho and pop up tent. It's XYZ with Eric Zachary. 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

0: Diplo DJ'd his son's kindergarten graduation. I love this. There's video of him like literally backyard DJ style playing. I like that they didn't really spur for a nice sound system either. He's definitely playing on the same things like my dad's DJ company was rocking back in the day. Like, I mean, he picked them up at Guitar Center, like 20 minutes beforehand.
1: I don't think that, like, the kids would know the difference, you know? He could have done way less, and it would have still been okay.
0: It's just funny to me that this is a guy who, like, sells out Lollapalooza, Coachella, et cetera, and he's, like, backyard party. But he seemed happier than he usually is on stage.
1: It's for his son. I hope he is happy.

0: DJing for his pride and joy. I just think the bar is too high now. Like, what do you do for the middle school graduation? Hell, right. High school.
1: Right. Jordan, have you heard of David Copperfield or Chris Angel?
0: We're going to Vegas, baby.
1: I mean, Diplo has the Vegas residency. Let's just work through the other people who have the other residencies.
2: That's
1: high school can be
2: hilarious.
1: Bruno.
0: Wow. Okay.
1: And then when they get old enough or they have that vintage moment, then they can do like the Eagles or something.
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0: Kelly Music.
1: You see that girl? 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I just.

What? 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I mean, we locked eyes once or twice already. And yo, I think she's walking over here with them hips and them jewels on her waist.

0: XYZ with Derek Zachary. It's finally happening. We talked about this a few months ago. Pitbull is trying to break the record for the most bald people wearing, or most people wearing a bald cap, I should say.
1: Yes.
0: To emulate Pitbull at one time, and it's going down in Hyde Park in London. This has been going on for years. People have been wearing bald caps to look like Pitbull, and I think at first it bothered him, and now he's just leaning in, which I love.
1: Yeah.
0: The problem is, because they're going for a Guinness record, they need like volunteers to be official counters.
2: Right.
0: I love the idea of you being on holiday or between jobs and you're like, I need a resume builder.
1: I don't know that this builds a resume though, because like it says in the post, like volunteers needed, no experience required, which is just counting really. I don't know that I would take this to a job. Like I help Pitbull get a Guinness World Record.
0: I would have Claude or ChatGPT fluff this up so much. Dude, I was an AP stringer for the election a couple years ago. You don't have to have any experience for that. You just go pick up votes. I told everyone I was a reporter at the Associated Press.
1: Allegedly.
0: So, you think
1: allegedly.
0: I can't turn this into something?
1: Allegedly.
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0: All right, this is for us today on XYZ with Eric Zachary. I'm doing the show remote from you guys. I miss you guys. You're in the studio. I am
1: at
0: Universal Studios, but before everyone's like, oh, that's more exciting, I'm not going into the park. I'm just at the hotel working, so I'm opening.
2: You could go into the park.
1: You have every option,
0: potentially.
2: Yeah.
0: But it's not why I'm here, and it's not like, you know, I still have like full work days. That said, if I do pop over, do you guys have like requests? Like, you guys want a wand or anything?
3: No,
0: or
3: some butterbeer? I would. I'm glad you asked for a request. I do not need butterbeer or a wand. I want to know if all the characters live in the park. Or like, do you think like the Hulk has like, I don't know, a one bedroom, one bathroom somewhere in Orlando?
1: In Orlando, probably.
3: Yeah, you know, but like, he probably
0: lives with four other characters. No, also like Disney too.
3: Like Harry Potter definitely lives in the park, but like, I don't know that Voldemort is like a big enough.
0: You gotta
3: character
0: get off the air, Jordan, because I got some news about Santa Claus for you that you're not gonna love.
3: What do you? He doesn't live in the park.
0: He doesn't live in the mall.
3: Eric!
0: Santa doesn't sleep at Zara. No. It's XYZ with Eric Zachary. That's it for us today. We'll see you tomorrow on your almost Friday/Friday Junior. Everyone say goodbye.
3: See ya.
1: Bye.
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She'll be all right. No riding, shining all midnight. She will save herself this time. And in fact, tonight, she did confirm. The cold never lasts, my darling. 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
2: Danny and Kate are back on the radio. That's why they get up in the morning. Sit back and relax. They will entertain you for the next 4 hours. It's Danny and Kate, and the show starts now.
3: Welcome back here on the Danny and Kate Show. So it looks like the fastest growing city in the United States is, drum roll. That was a good drum roll. North Carolina, Charlotte, North Carolina.
0: Oh.
3: New report says that Charlotte, North Carolina is now barreling towards 1 million people. The city is united behind a common phrase, which is no more, we're full. So, you know how other people say, you know, don't move here because we don't want your kind. I guess they've been saying that for a while because they've added well over 20,000 people in just 1 year alone, more than any other city in the country. And a suburb, Fort Mill, South Carolina, is the fastest growing area in the United States. With the population jumping 6.8% and only 20 miles uptown from Charlotte. Overall, Charlotte's boom has a population of about 965,000 people, putting it as the 14th largest city, just shy of San Jose, California, at number 13.
0: Interesting.
3: So that's a big thing. But they said that the reason people move there is because it's affordable.
0: I don't think it's affordable. That's actually a pretty expensive city.
3: Well, that's what the locals have said. They've said that it's actually no longer affordable because now all the congestion from the traffic, of course, all the higher costs for utilities and for housing, everything and housing, yeah. That's all skyrocketed. They said
0: nowhere with a population of almost 1 million is affordable.
3: No, it's not. I mean, and that's the thing is, I think what they're saying was, 10 years ago, it was very affordable.
0: Yeah, when no one lived there.
3: Yeah, and if they got 20,000 more people in just 1 year, so they've been, that thing's been jumping, hop, skipping, and jumping up to that range. But anyway, they would like to encourage you to move there. Everybody from Charlotte says, come on over. Actually, move on in, please.
0: I don't think they're saying that.
3: Have you tried it? You like it? What a great life Charlotte can give you.
0: I'm good.
3: So there's that. We'll be back in a couple.
0: It's Danny and Kate.

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1: You're on the Danny and Kate Show. It's time for us to make a prank phone call. This is where we let our producers, producer Jan, producer Brian, stand out and do something unique on their own in their attempts to become radio DJ stars. So we put them in charge of prank calls, and of course, our voices are a little too recognizable, so no one would believe it anyway. So let's do it. Let's hear it. Here's someone who was nominated by going to the Danny and Kate Show Facebook page and nominating their families or friends. Of course, you can send us emails to nominate whoever you'd like, and we will prank them. Here is today's prank phone call.
2: Hello?
3: Hi. Is this Anna with the energy company?
2: Yes, this is. How can I help you?
3: Hi. The company gave me your number, and I was just calling because I found something in my backyard that is absolutely inappropriate and disgusting.
2: Okay. Ma'am, all I do when I go to read meters is I walk into the backyard, I look at the meter, then I leave. I'm sorry, what are you seeing?
3: So you weren't just, you know, you'd been walking around for a while and nature calls and you didn't seem to think it was a bad idea to just take a poop in my backyard.
2: Pardon?

0: poop.
1: Okay, ma'am, I have never done that. I don't know if you have animals in your neighborhood that might have gotten in your backyard.
0: No. Don't you try to blame this on a dog or any kind of animal. Like, I can tell the difference between a human poop and a dog poop.
1: Well, ma'am, I can guarantee you that even if a human pooped in your yard, it was not me. That is something I would not think of in a million years. I find that disgusting. And
0: well, you're the only person who's been back there. I don't know who else could have been back there. I mean, I can't believe you would do that.
1: I did not, you know, like, I did not poop in your yard. I don't know who did, but I don't know why you have it in your mind that I am the only person that could have done it.
0: Well, you know what? Your coworker, David, wanted me to call and prank you. You're on the radio. This is a prank call.
1: Are you freaking serious?
0: Yeah. You've been pranked.
1: Oh, my God. I got to tell you, I have had some bizarre service calls in my life, but, like, this is never anything close to this. I felt like I'd taken a trip to the Twilight Zone. That was so bizarre.
0: Well, thank you for being such a good sport.
1: Oh, my God. Well, now I got to think of, like, what I'm going to do to David.
0: Yeah. Well, thank you.
1: Oh, thanks.
0: Yeah.
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6: With your local news update, I'm Jared Cirillo. The latest Kern County Grand Jury report is criticizing the State Department of Justice oversight of the Kern County Sheriff's Office. The report claims the process has been costly, delayed, and lacks clear guidance and standards. The report examining the 5-year stipulated judgment that was put in place after the state accused the Kern County Sheriff's Office of a pattern of unconstitutional policing. A gathering in Bakersfield on Tuesday to celebrate Kern County's fentanyl task force, even as state funding for the support program is drying up. Assemblywoman Dr. Jasmeet Baines said the program has saved countless lives. Baines helped to secure the $10.5 million that created the task force about 3 years ago. With local news, I'm Jared Cirillo.
7: Good morning, Danny and Kate. Good morning, Bakersfield. Here's a look at your time saver traffic for your Thursday morning commute. Everything looking good so far. Nothing really holding you back on your morning commute this time. Right now, we've got no traffic. 99 north and southbound looking good all the way through town. Downtown, 23rd, 24th Street, all clear. Golden State Highway, no problems along there. Truxton Avenue flowing nicely as well. Looking over at the east side, 178, looking good from City in the Hills all the way to Union Avenue. And everything else looking pretty good. Nile Street, no problem. 58 looking great. And Westside Parkway, no problems. I'm Anna Maria. That's a look at your time saver traffic. Another report coming up soon.
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1: Welcome back here on the Danny and Kate Show. So Kate has no idea about any of this stuff, but let me tell you, I do. This is a list of single people luxuries. These are things that only single people
0: would
1: know about. And people in relationships would have no idea about.
0: Okay.
1: And Kate, she's never been single, so she would have no idea about any of this stuff. Can't even really think about commenting on any of it.
0: Why are you being weird?
1: Number 10, the full freedom to fart. Number 9, setting the temperature to what we prefer. That's good. Number 8, cooking a meal that lasts a few days because it's only you eating it. Number 7, using the bathroom anytime I want.
0: I'm not saying anything I can't do, but in a house full of people.
1: Number 6, being able to do absolutely nothing all weekend without having to explain it to anyone.
0: Nope.
1: Number 5, being able to binge TV shows without having to wait for another person so you can watch together. Number 4, never having to compromise, like on decor, styles, or colors. If you want it, and you just get it, and you put it right on your wall. Number 3, never having to discuss plans with anybody. No discussion on dinner, what to watch, where to go, what to do. You just do whatever it is you want to do. That's called freedom, baby. That's called freedom.
0: Most people live that way in general, but continue.
1: You don't know about this stuff, baby. You've never been single.
0: I don't need to be single to do any of this.
1: You don't know about this stuff.
0: None of this requires singledom.
1: Number 2 in the world of singleness. Knowing things will be exactly where you left them because you put them there. Ah, that's a good one. And number one, this one will resonate for a lot of you. Imagine, if you will, getting some sort of food item, taking a couple bites of it, then putting it away, and not fearing that your children or your significant other will eat it all up.
0: You can be single and have children who eat your snacks.
1: Yeah, there it is. The snacks are not safe. These are things that only people that are single know the luxury of. Not those tied down in a relationship. Oh, I'm tied down. I don't know what all this stuff is. Am I missing out?
0: I think you do all of those things, so I think you're good.
1: I'm good. We'll be back in just a couple.
0: It's Danny and Kate.

0: 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It's a Kelly Music original on Kelly 95.3.
1: Let me talk to you.

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1: Stupid people are everywhere.
2: Oh, it's even more stupid than you could possibly imagine.
3: Don't be suspicious. Don't be suspicious.
4: That sounds stupid.
5: That's just stupid.
1: Here's Danny and Kate's stupidest person of the day.
6: That's really stupid, right?
7: Well, today's stupidest person of the day is a 31-year-old from Pennsylvania, don't you know? Oh, he's from Pennsylvania, don't you know? Huge Packer fans. Go green. Go cheeseheads.
0: What's happening right now?
7: That's how they talk. Oh. Not all of them, but this one.
0: Uh-huh.
7: So if you got injured from a sport and you couldn't play anymore, what would you do? Would you A, take time off to recover so you could play again? Would you B, continue to play on a hurt bodied limb so that way you could still enjoy the sport? Or would you C, destroy the court so nobody could play?
0: Yeah, definitely C.
7: Yeah, C makes way more sense. And that's exactly what this 31-year-old guy did in Pennsylvania. He's now facing charges of a whole bunch of vandalism after he apparently cut and ripped up a whole bunch of pickleball and tennis court nets. Surveillance footage allegedly shows him cutting the pickleball nets and then cutting up the other courts and then coming back and like cutting into the court, trying to dig it out so nobody could be there. They zeroed in on him, and they got tips from the community, and they confronted him at his home. Now, he admitted to damaging the nets and doing all of it, but when asked why, would you do this, sir? We have a whole community of pickleball people out here that need to get their damn pickleball in.
0: What did he say?
7: He said, well, because he injured himself, and he said, if I can't play, then I don't want anybody else to. And now his summer is ruined because he's got to go to court and stuff. He can't play pickleball. Here's the thing.
0: Well, it sounds like a lot of people can't play pickleball.
7: Can you play? I know you can play handball in prison. Can you play pickleball in prison? You think there's a prison pickleball league?
0: Probably.
7: I bet. They're living it up with their pickleball teams. That's good. Something fun to do.
0: Activities.
7: I want to be fired up about something like that. I need a hobby or I get pumped up. I'm like, man, I got free time in my day and I want to go do this with my friends.
0: Commit vandalism?
7: No, not the vandalism, the pickleball part. I mean, whatever. I don't know how to play pickleball. Maybe that's part of it. I don't know. But I'm assuming it's just like any other game.
0: That would mean you would have to leave the house and hang out with people.
7: Yeah, that's tough.
0: Uh-huh.
7: Stuff. I got a wife who's she's kind of cracks down on that type of stuff. She frowns on it.
0: Not really.
7: She frowns on it.
0: I don't think so.
7: Yep. She says, oh, you're gonna go somewhere? Well, I hope you have fun because I might not be here when you come back.
0: I would never say that to you.
7: And then I go, like, I guess I'm not going. And then you go, oh, I guess we'll watch a show then. And then we watch a show and I know.
0: Are we playing role reversal when I tell you I have to go to brunch without you?
7: I guess the house would be gone.
0: You hate that.
7: Yeah. I don't like spending time away from you. So, looks like I'm the codependent one.
0: You are.
7: But everyone's codependent on pickleball. So, they're rebuilding the courts and they're putting the nets back up. So, if you're in Pennsylvania, good news. You will be able to play pickleball real soon.
0: Hmm.
7: We'll return in a couple.
0: It's Danny and Kate.
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11: From the newsroom, I'm Jared Cirillo. Billionaire Tom Steyer's ad spending in the California governor's race is breaking records. Steyer, the former hedge fund manager turned liberal activist, has now spent more than $195 million on ads for broadcast television, cable, and radio. That's according to data compiled by Ad Impact. Four adults and a juvenile have been arrested after complaints of reckless motorcycle and bike riding on Memorial Day. The incidents at the park at Riverwalk, according to Bakersfield police. Dispatchers began getting numerous calls about reckless motorcycle and bicycle activity on Stockdale Highway. BPD says the alleged behavior disrupted the public's ability to safely observe Memorial Day activities at the park. With local news, I'm Jared Cirillo.
4: Good morning, Danny and Kate. Good morning, Bakersfield. Here's a look at your time saver traffic for your Thursday morning commute. Everything looking good so far. Nothing really holding you back on your morning commute this time. Right now, we've got no traffic. 99 north and southbound looking good all the way through town. Downtown, 23rd, 24th Street, all clear. Golden State Highway, no problems along there. Truxton Avenue flowing nicely as well. Looking over at the east side, 178, looking good from City in the Hills all the way to Union Avenue. And everything else looking pretty good. Nile Street, no problem. 58 looking great. And Westside Parkway, no problems. I'm Anna Maria. That's a look at your time saver traffic. Another report coming up soon.
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5: Well, the only one that was on yesterday was Jimmy Kimmel, so here he is.
6: After months of delays, 9 months of delays, in fact, the Trump brand mobile phone finally started shipping to customers, and what a lucky bunch of customers they are. Trump Mobile is now investigating a potential security flaw that appears to have exposed the personal information of those who bought their phones. And that is a shame. If you can't trust your sensitive personal information with the guy who stored classified documents in the shower of his golf club, is there anyone you can trust nowadays? It was a great weekend if you're a fan of the New York Knicks, because the Knicks completed a second consecutive sweep to earn a spot in the NBA Finals for the first time since 1999. And even though they won the game in Cleveland, the city of New York went absolutely nuts. I don't know what's going to happen if they actually win the title, but thousands of fans gathered outside Madison Square Garden. I don't know what they're doing here, but they're waving flags. They're jumping off taxi stands. And this guy showed some talent. He got a trash can, and he put it on his head. The only way that could be more New York is if his backup dancers were rats. We have our Secretary of Health and Human Services, Robert F. Kennedy Jr., who was hanging around at Dr. Oz's house this weekend, and he spotted a pair of black racer snakes either mating or just wrestling. I don't know. For whatever reason, he decides he's going to pick them up. He grabs them, and I guess it seemed like a good photo opportunity because he holds them up. And as he's holding them up, these things are biting at him. They're trying to bite him. He's like, don't worry, I've handled raccoon. I know what I'm doing. And then one of them like bites at his tie, and then he gets bitten on the hand, not just once. That's when you know a guy's a genius, when it happens multiple times.

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5: So if you haven't been following this, right after Stephen Colbert exited The Late Show, he immediately went on to do a public access show in Monroe, Michigan, which is now being, like, they have a copyright lawsuit that's, like, gone up from CBS, and then they've now said they'll take it back, but I don't know. But it's a pretty funny thing where apparently less than 24 hours later, he did his public access show in Monroe, Michigan. Who did he have on the show? He had Eminem. That was his first guest. Here's Eminem giving Stephen Colbert permission to light a dumpster on fire.
6: Now, obviously, safety first. Before we spark this bad boy up, you always have to check with the fire marshal to make sure that it's okay. Marshal, are you okay if we light this up?
7: Stephen, Marshal here. You are absolutely clear to burn that mother down, bro.
5: Stephen also introduced his volunteer musical director, which was Jack White.
6: I also want to thank my volunteer musical director and native Michigander and member of the Rock and Roll Hall of Fame, Jack White.
8: Hey.
6: Jack, thanks so much for being here.
8: Thank you for having me.
6: You know, you got a lot of equipment over there. Left your wax cylinders at home?
8: Yeah.
6: Thanks, Jack. Looking forward to hearing some

0: of your music, time permitting.
1: I wonder who he knows there to do, like, go on their public access show.
2: Well, you know,
1: he's got to have a relationship with somebody there.
2: Interestingly enough, you know who built that studio was our friend Lance.
1: Oh, really?
2: He's now an airplane pilot because he's from Monroe, Michigan.
1: He built a television studio?
2: Well, he helped build it because it was a public access studio. And this isn't the first time Steven was there. He was there 8 years ago. So Lance has all these photos with him when he was there the first time because he first put it on.
1: Oh, how funny.
2: So there's some sort of connection there.
1: Yeah, yeah.
2: I don't know what it is, but that's why he went back and did it from there as a joke right after he,
1: you know, got fired.
2: Got fired.
1: Or a show got canceled. It culminated.
2: That's what he did. So anyway, there's that. We'll be back in just a couple.
1: It's Danny and Kate.
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4: From the newsroom, I'm Jared Cirillo. On an update to a double fatal shooting that took place in East Bakersfield Monday night. Police now say the ordeal took place in a dirt lot off the 5600 block of East Eucalyptus Drive at the site of what appears to be a homeless encampment. The Kern County Sheriff's Office says no arrests have been made in the case. No motive has been discussed either. Bakersfield police are still asking for some help as they try to identify a man seen in a picture accused of sexual battery recently. On March 19th, the man allegedly battered the victim in the 200 block of Chester Avenue. No other details about the crime have been released. However, you can go to the Bakersfield Police Facebook page to see the picture. With local news, I'm Jared Cirillo.
5: Good morning, Danny and Kate. Good morning, Bakersfield. Here's another look at your time saver traffic. We've got an accident reported. This is on Brimhall Road, just west of Coffee. So watch out for emergency staff clearing that out of the way for you. Looking around town, though, not too bad, actually. We are getting into some rush hour traffic, so starting to see a little buildup, but not bad yet. Rosedale Highway, a little stop and go, but no major delays there. Golden State Highway around F Street, usual spot, starting to build up some traffic there. 23rd and 24th Streets, looking pretty good. Union Avenue getting kind of busy right about around Brundage Lane. 178 looking good all the way out to the Bakersfield Country Club, and the 58, no problems along there. I'm Anna Maria with your time saver traffic. Another report coming up soon.
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9: 5,000.
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1: You're on the Danny and Kate show. So as promised earlier, we talked more about Chelsea Handler. She was not happy about the roast. She said she was attacked on it. Her response was, this is a quote, "I'm rich, I'm famous, and I'm hot." She claims, let Australian News do the rest of it. They can bleep it out.
2: Now, Chelsea Handler is still whining about the roast of Kevin Hart. It's clear that the bitter banshee can dish it out, but she can't take it. She's resorted to calling Shane Gillis and Tony Hinchcliffe racist and sexist and homophobic.
3: Just everything we know, that they're racist, that they're bigots, that they're sexist, you know, that they think they're like invincible, that they've been canceled for being like, you know, Shane got fired from SNL, but then was on SNL years later. So he got fired. So what happened in between those two events? So he believes, this is per one of his exes, that he's invincible. He's like, doesn't matter. I can say anything I want.
2: Okay. Let's have a little reminder about why she's so mad. This is what they said about her.
4: She's aging like a vegetable in Lizzo's fridge. Yeah. And she sucks and always has, by the way. Her whole act is just talking about how it's stupid to have kids. We get it. Your ovaries are busted. That's like if Kevin's whole act was about how roller coasters aren't that cool anyway. But seriously, Chelsea actually had her eggs frozen, not on purpose. They're just inside of a cold fridge.
5: Chelsea Handler went to dinner at Jeffrey Epstein's house in 2010. It's just a fun one. You can look it up. There's articles. It wasn't like a big party. There was like seven people there. And it was like Prince Andrew and Woody Allen were there.
2: It's true. She did dine with Jeffrey Epstein at his place after he had pleaded guilty to soliciting sex with a minor. But Chelsea Handler claims the only reason she was attacked is because she's so hot.
3: I'm rich, I'm famous, and I'm hot. So I'm people.
6: You're like, supposed to.
3: Yeah. That's what I'm going to do, and I'm going to continue to keep doing that as long as, you know, I remain as people as I am.
1: So there it is. The beef between Chelsea Handler and everybody else that was on.
0: And news anchors?
1: And news anchors.
0: What was that? She's got beef with Handler.
1: Yeah, she's got Handler beef as well. So either way, she says she's fine and she's still hot. So don't worry about her. We'll be back in a couple.
0: It's Danny and Kate.

0: Kelly, 95.3.
1: It's the Danny and Kate show. So if you had to go on a big national television show, would you be nervous? The answer is probably yes. And Jenny Garth, 54, revealed that she used hypnosis to manage her extreme anxiety while competing on Dancing with the Stars season 5. Speaking on a recent interview, she said she needed to help get it to her nerves down. She said she was afraid she was going to pee her pants. She was afraid she was going to do something wrong. And despite earning a perfect 30 for doing a cha-cha, the pair was eliminated in the semifinals after falling short of viewer votes. So here she is talking about that.
2: I think that show was really showed me how strong I was.
3: Yeah.
2: And I was honestly, you know, no disrespect, but I was so happy when I got kicked off. Ever, because I did not like that kind of stress and the spotlight. I'm much more, I don't like that. It was hard. It was really hard. Really, I had to go get hypnotized.
3: Oh.
2: Not pee my pants when they said, undancing the walls.
3: Well, oh my God.
4: Jenny Garth and her partner, Derek.
2: Like, gives me PTSD bumps right now.
5: That's just so thinking funny. About it. I know. I talked to an American Idol winner, actually, who he still, when he hears the na-na-na-na-na-na-na, he's like, I have a panic attack every time.
2: I think I know what you're talking about. Like, he blacked out, right? Like, blacking out, you don't remember anything.
1: Yep, doesn't want to relive that PTSD, that stress.
3: Mm.
1: That'd be nuts. Speaking of PTSD, Derek Hough shared his experience with a severe childhood bully in a recent episode of a podcast that he was in. He said that the bullies held a gun to his head and hung him upside down from a tree. The Dancing with the Stars professional said being skinny, dance-obsessed kid made him a target, leading to fights and eventually expulsion from school. The trauma caused him night terrors, and he ended up moving to London at age 12. Here's Derek from Dancing with the Stars. We literally just talked about this, talking about his childhood and what led him to dancing.
6: We had these neighbors who were, bullying is kind of a too nice of a word. They like tormented me, where they would like hang me up in a tree by my ankles and put a gun to my head and spit on me or hog tie me in a field. And it was, I was scared. I would have night terrors and
7: very traumatic, man.
6: It was. And I would like wet the bed and, you know, I was a scared kid. I was a terrified kid, scared of the dark, scared of my shadow, like just scared and constantly on edge.
0: Is podcasts where celebrities now go to,
1: they do therapy. It's free therapy.
0: Just unleash all the trauma they have inside.
1: Well, and then they have a whole life. They just go, what haven't I told? Did anything happen to you at 9? I don't remember. 10? Maybe. 11? Oh, there's a story there.
0: We need a headline. Come on. Think of something.
1: I got something here. Either way, he says he's dealt with it. Obviously, things have changed for him. He's had a pretty good life. But yeah, that's tough. It's not a fun thing to go through. We'll be back in a couple.
0: It's Danny and Kate.
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9: With your local news update, I'm Jared Cirillo. The latest Kern County Grand Jury report is criticizing the State Department of Justice oversight of the Kern County Sheriff's Office. The report claims the process has been costly, delayed, and lacks clear guidance and standards. The report examining the 5-year stipulated judgment that was put in place after the state accused the Kern County Sheriff's Office of a pattern of unconstitutional policing. A gathering in Bakersfield on Tuesday to celebrate Kern County's fentanyl task force, even as state funding for the support program is drying up. Assemblywoman Dr. Jasmeet Baines said the program has saved countless lives. Baines helped to secure the $10.5 million that created the task force about 3 years ago. With local news, I'm Jared Cirillo.
10: Good morning, Danny and Kate. Good morning, Kern County. Here's another look at your time saver traffic. Get busy out there as we're in the rush hour. Golden State Highway pretty jammed up, especially right by the DMV and it down by M Street. And at 23rd, 24th Street, a little busy through downtown there, especially 23rd Street heading east, right from the split and 24th Street coming off the 178. And looking around town, though, 99 North and South, not too bad. Rosedale Highway, a little stop and go per usual for your rush hour traffic. Westside Parkway, not bad at all, flowing pretty smooth. I'm Anna Maria with your time saver traffic.
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1: Danny and Kate show. So looks like five people connected to the burglaries targeting professional athletes have been arrested.
2: I didn't know there was another one.
1: Yeah, included Travis Kelce, Patrick Mahomes, Bobby Portis. They've all been arrested in Chile. They were a group of Chilean thieves. The group allegedly stole millions of jewelry, watches, and cash while athletes were away at games, using public schedules and times to break in. The Chilean authorities expect quick extradition and extradition to the United States, and they're going to face federal chares. So here's Good Morning America talking.
3: This morning, five people linked to burglaries at the homes of Travis Kelce, Patrick Mahomes, and other professional athletes are under arrest in Chile, where the FBI has said the rash of thefts originated.
4: Over the middle, wide open, Kelce again.
3: The Chiefs were playing a Monday night football game in October 2024 when thieves broke into Kelce's home and stole jewelry, watches, cash, and other luxury merchandise. Kelce and Taylor Swift were staying in a hotel at the time.
1: Now, correct me if I'm wrong. I just want to follow the thought process here.
2: Go for it.
1: They're already in Chile. So we're going to fly them back and we're going to go through our court system.
2: Yeah.
1: And they get convicted.
2: Yes, that's how this works.
1: And then are we going to fly them back to Chile?
2: No, they broke our laws, so they go to jail in our country.
1: So then we're going to pay for them to be in our criminal system. And then when it's done,
2: we provide the punishment.
1: Then we fly them back to Chile.
2: Yes, if you break a law in the UK, you will get extradited back to the UK and you will serve your time in the UK. That's how
1: but
2: it works.
1: Couldn't we just work out a deal with Chile and be like, hey, why don't you just, like, this is what we would have done?
2: No, because they
1: so
2: can't.
1: Put them in jail?
2: They have no jurisdiction to prosecute for a crime committed in another country.
1: I mean, we don't know that. We're just judging them by our
2: this
1: rules.
2: This is literally the standard of how justice works.
1: Chile could have, like, a totally different set of rules.
2: I don't think they're allowed to go into celebrities' homes and rob them.
1: No, I'm pretty sure, but I'm saying it's like we know what the five people are. You've arrested them.
2: I'm sorry.
1: Why don't you just put them in jail there?
2: Our prison system is for profit, if you didn't know that. So they have no problem housing criminals from other foreign nationals. Yes.
1: Yeah. I mean, it seems like that goes against the whole.
2: Nope. It would if it was like 70 years ago before the whole redoing of the prison system.
1: Well.

0: Kelly, 95.3.
1: The Danny and Kate Show. So let's talk about a black bear for a second. There was a black bear recently captured on video running through Cobb County apartment complex, sparking mixed reactions from the residents. While some found the sighting interesting, others expressed safety concerns about children and families. Wildlife experts say young bears often follow their noses into Metro Atlanta neighborhoods searching for food. Officials recommend securing your trash, avoiding pet food outdoors, and keeping your distance between you and a bear.
0: Don't live where bears live if you're scared of bears.
1: Yeah, because bears...
0: That's usually my advice.
1: They're like huge dogs that will maul you to death. So here you go. Here's the news.
2: Video of a bear running through a Cobb County apartment complex is getting people talking. And for some neighbors, it came as a big surprise.
3: Was he here?
4: No, I didn't see that. That's crazy.
2: While some residents thought the sighting was interesting, others had a very different reaction.
5: I think this whole situation is crazy. I mean, a bear that was in my neighborhood, that could have hurt some kids, some grown people.
4: Honestly, it's scary. It's a safety issue for me.
2: Wildlife experts say this time of year, black bears can travel long distances looking for food, territory, or new habitats, sometimes bringing them into neighborhoods where people least expect them.
6: Many of these young bears end up following their nose down into these Metro Atlanta neighborhoods and end up staying a little bit longer than we would like them to.
2: They say if you see a bear, keep your distance, avoid approaching it, and never feed it.
0: Why does every news clip sound like a news clip? And I don't know how to explain it any other way than that.
1: Same. It's got the same setup. The first part is the awe and acknowledgement of situation. What? I can't believe that happened. That's nuts. Then the middle part, the explanation of why it could be serious. Then audio clip of someone also explaining in detail how it could be serious.
0: And then a safety note.
1: Brought to you by someone who's an expert in whatever field of how this could be serious.
0: And random unnecessary comments from the general public, all delivered in a horribly monotone delivery.
1: Yeah.
0: Hate it.
1: It's like they cover their nose the whole time.
7: Do better, news people.
1: Time will want you to know that this just in, there was a bear that was spotted in an apartment complex. When we asked people what they thought, they said, "Oh my God, that's crazy. Here? I had no idea." But that's not the only reason you should be afraid. Every year, 7 bears kill people.
0: I can't do it. Does anybody out, like, if call right now and let us know if you know of any news program that does not deliver the news like that, like real actual news like that, because it drives me batty. I can't do it anymore.
1: Well, I mean, what other options do they have?
0: I think that's why a lot of people have gone for, like, away from, you know, your standard media. And there's a lot of, like, social media influencers.
1: Yeah, because they're more talking about, it's more of a real delivery.
0: Yeah, it's not.
1: It would be more of like, hey, I'm down at the complex and they just saw a bear here today. This lady behind me says she didn't see it. That guy over there is like, this is crazy.
0: Well, it's not boring. Like, I find myself, I follow so many more independent broadcasters or journalists than I do regular news now, just because I'm so tired of the same setup and delivery.
1: Yeah, but what I will say is that with the independent broadcasters, there's no checks and balances with them. So they can just say whatever the hell they want. So it's still up to you to verify it. And with a lot
0: of to be fair, major news networks sometimes also say whatever they want.
1: No, I get that. But typically on a smaller scale, there's like other people that double check it. So I'm not saying like NBC National, but like your local affiliate, they typically have 2 people, 3 people that read a story that check it. There's like a verification process.
0: There is supposed to be. That's all I'll say.
1: Well, they're supposed to be.
0: They're supposed to be.
1: Anywho, we'll be back in a couple.
0: It's Danny and Kate.
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1: You're on the Danny and Kate Show. So kangaroo from the Waco Wildlife Rescue made a second escape in less than 12 months, prompting a police response after residents spotted the animal roaming through their neighborhood. Officers quickly tracked down the runaway marsupial and safely returned it to the facility. This marks the second escape in under a year following the September incident when two kangaroos fled through the gates, accidentally left open by employees, raising questions about security measures at the wildlife center. Come on! What happens if these... we should play the audio clip from that neighborhood. What happens if my kids are playing and all of a sudden there's a kangaroo there?
0: Is it another terrible news thing?
1: Probably. Let's hear it. Here we go.
2: Check this out. A kangaroo in Waco is back home after making another break for freedom from a local wildlife rescue. I think he's trying to tell us something here.
1: I hope she has a co-host that can also chime in.
0: Give me some silly joke.
1: What's the next thing that's going to happen? I think co-host is going to chime in with the story. What do you think is going to happen next?
0: Probably. I'm waiting for the... What joke are we going to have hopping around? Kangaroo joke. What's going to be an easy dad joke go-to?
1: It's to maybe somebody was ready to bounce into summer. Somebody was going to hop. I don't know. Damn it.
0: Let's see what they got.
1: All right, here we go.
2: Okay. Waco police say officers were called out after the animal was spotted on the loose and moving through a neighborhood. Crews tracked it down and quickly moved in to bring the brief escape to an end. This is the second time in less than a year a kangaroo has managed to get out of the same facility.
1: They didn't do it.
0: I don't think we got the whole clip.
1: They didn't do the joke. Where's the pun?
0: Wasn't the whole clip.
1: What's the point of the news if we don't get the pun?
0: That's like the only part they got.
1: Yeah.
0: The joke.
1: Looks like they finally got the

0: marsupial before the marsupial got them.
1: I don't think that was the right one.
0: Wasn't
1: the
0: right one.
1: Not a good delivery.
0: But, well, you know, we got to work it. Maybe that's why they didn't have much time. They had to chat GPT that. We'll be back in a few.
1: It's Danny and Kate.

0: Kelly, 95.3.
1: It's a Danny and Kate show. So all of my friends that are dorks were talking about this. And they said, dude, you got to watch this. And I was like, yeah, I want to watch it. I don't have time to watch it. And they're like, but you got to watch it. And I was like, I really want to watch it. I just don't have time to watch it. And they called me yesterday. But did you see it yet? And I was like, I haven't seen it yet. Stop it.
2: Who did this to you?
1: So there's a brand new Spider Noir. It's in the realm of Spider-Man. That's the world. Nicolas Cage stars in it as Ben Reilly, the retired crime fighter turned private investigator who dons the spider costume again when the gangland boss Silverman faces assassination.
2: What are we even talking about? That doesn't make any sense.
1: The series also stars Brendan Gleeson as Silverman, the Lorraine Morris as Robbie Robertson, and Lu Jun Lee as Kat Hardy.
2: So it's not Spider-Man?
1: It is in the Spider-Man world, but this is the future. So here you go. Here's a clip.
3: Every mystery forms a complex web. But pull the right strand, and it's a straight line to the answer. Every mystery forms a
4: I'm glowing bright of Nubidian.
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4: Axel of amphibian monsters on the loose. On elemental chemical.
5: All you can do is fight to keep the chaos from your door.
6: I came here to offer you a job. My friend disappeared.
3: You haven't given us much to go.
6: What can I say? The world's a dangerous place. But I think you're braver than you let on.
2: Nicolas Cage is one of those actors where he's playing himself, but doing XYZ.
1: Yeah, it's always Nicolas Cage as that person. This is Nicolas Cage trying to find a national treasure.
2: Leonardo DiCaprio is the same for me.
1: I think he's good. I can get lost.
2: I'm not saying that they're bad actors. Yeah. I'm just saying I can't get away from, like, they have such a unique style of, like, their vocals and delivery that I can't get into whatever character they're playing. I can't do it.
1: Well, then this won't be for you, because this is now Spider Noir, but they are saying it's really good. A lot of people have liked it.
2: Where is it?
1: It's on Prime Video.
2: Gotcha.
1: It's the same people that brought you The Boys, which I just finished up. The Boys. Oh, a series about The Boys.
2: That's
1: how I imagine when someone says boys. It's always an older woman who used to smoke a lot. Hello, everybody. Let's talk about The Boys.
2: That's very specific.
1: It is specific. Yeah. I don't know why it goes there, but it does. We'll be back in a few.
2: It's Danny and Kate.
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1: You're on the Danny and Kate Show. So for those that don't know, maybe you're new to the show. Me and Kate have been married now for well over a decade. We just had our anniversary. So we've been together 13 years. We've been married 11 years.
0: Close.
1: 12 years.
0: That's not the number you're wrong on.
1: 14 years. 11 years we've been married. We've been together 14 years.
0: There it is.
1: So, with that being said, sometimes when you're with somebody, it takes a while before you find out all the stuff about them. You know, do you think you know everything about me?
0: Probably not.
1: Was there ever a moment where you were with me and you were like, I had no idea about that about you?
0: Yeah, it's happened multiple times on this show.
1: Well, you're not alone. It turns out that a lot of people have said that they're in a relationship for years before they discovered something that just threw them for a loop. And not in a bad way. They were just surprised. Prince William revealed that Kate Middleton did something in Italy that totally surprised him. And it turns out it's something she does on a regular basis. And then people were like talking about stuff, like, you know, things that their partners didn't know. So I'm just curious, 1-877-516-9981, what's something about yourself that your significant other didn't discover about you until you were well into your relationship?
0: What was the Kate Middleton thing?
1: Prince William said that he took Kate Middleton to Italy. It's the first time she's been traveling since her cancer diagnosis. And when they got there, she started speaking Italian. And he said, quote, "I had no idea she spoke Italian."
0: Yeah. So that would be super weird.
1: Yeah. He was like, what? So he went on to talk about how he was really came in handy. He said, he replied that I had no idea she spoke Italian. She must have dusted that off from a while ago. So, yeah, he just had no idea. So what's something about your significant other that you didn't know well into your relationship? Let's go to line number one. What do you got for us?
2: My wife didn't know that I used to be a professional poker player. It just never really came up. She only found out about it because my friend talked to me about it while we were at their house during a party. I mean, she was just so surprised. We've been together for 6 years, and she had no idea. I just never brought it up.
1: Yeah, I know. I appreciate you calling in. That happens sometimes. You know? Yeah, I play poker as a professional poker player.
0: That's very specific, though. That's not like I enjoy poker and I'm good at it. That's I made a career out of it and never brought it up.
1: I wonder. I mean, maybe he did it when he was younger. How many careers have you had?
0: Two.
1: Yeah. So I've probably had like 18. So I think it's different for everybody. Let's go to line number two. What do you got?
3: He didn't know I talked to myself. Like full conversations, narration, commentary, pep talks. One day he comes home and he hears me in the kitchen going, "No, Jennifer, we are not ordering mozzarella sticks again. Just stay focused." And he thought I had company.
1: Yeah, I realize I do that a lot too. I talk to myself when I think I'm by myself. I'm very motivational

0: Kelly, 95.3.
1: Dini and Kate show. So Robert Pattinson is apparently going to be playing Chris Hansen in To Catch a Predator in an upcoming movie.
2: Wait, what?
1: Yeah, it's called Primetime. And so weird. All of this is weird.
2: I don't need you to start over.
1: So Robert Pattinson's acting career hasn't been going well. And he's been saying yes to a lot of different roles.
0: He's got a movie coming out. Did it come out already? The one with Zendaya?
1: Yeah.
0: Supposed to be good.
1: Yep. So who knows? He did this one too. And this one is where he is the lead guy, and it's a movie called Primetime. Dropped a trailer, and he's got the voice down. There's no release date for the movie yet. No word on what it's going to be about. But either way, here he is.
3: I'm on it.
4: You watch television? Well, there's something you should know. I'm Chris Hansen with Dateline NBC. You see how this looks, right?
1: Yep, see how this looks.
2: That's all we get.
1: Did you know that Chris Hansen actually got arrested and went to jail himself? Did you know that's why the show kind of came to an end?
0: I don't really know anything about him.
1: Okay, so in January 2019, Chris Hansen was arrested after turning himself into police in Stanford, Connecticut.
0: For what?
1: He was charged with larceny. So apparently, this was his thing. Everyone's got a thing, I guess. I mean, I don't, but it seems like everyone else does. I'm not getting arrested to catch a predator or stealing stuff, but I guess he would bounce checks at local mom and pop stores.
0: In the year of our Lord 2019?
1: Yeah, for like...
0: Who was writing checks at stores in 2019?
1: Well, it was like for local like vendor and promotional items. So it ended up getting above $13,000 worth of like bounce checks he was writing all over the place. And I guess he avoided jail time.
0: That is the strangest modern crime I've heard in a while.
1: It's so weird. Yeah. So he avoided jail time by resolving the debt because he had the money and then completing like diversionary program.
0: Writing bad checks?
1: Isn't that weird?
0: That's super weird. Seriously, who is writing checks?
1: I don't know, but wouldn't it have been funny if he goes in to write a check and then like a camera crew comes out from behind the counter and they're like, "Why don't you have a seat, Chris?" And he's like, "No!" And they're like, "Yeah. We have some printouts of your past bounce checks we'd like to read to you." And he's like, "Oh, come on, man. I didn't even know this check wasn't going to go through. I had no idea. Why don't you pop your trunk? Why don't you show us what's in the trunk?"
0: That is so weird.
1: That's horrible. But anyway, the only reason we're talking about this is because Robert Pattinson is going to be playing Chris Hansen.
0: In some capacity?
1: In some capacity.
0: We don't really know what it is.
1: In a new movie/series that's coming out. That's weird enough. We'll be back in a few.
0: It's Dini and Kate.
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1: The Tini and Cade Show. So sometimes, you know, we always make fun of news anchors because we're like, they're not original and they never try. And sometimes when they do try, it's always awkward and it doesn't make sense. And then they have to apologize. Ooh. So maybe that's why they, because news people, they're not, I wouldn't say cool. They're kind of dorky, right? They're kind of dorky individuals. So either way, while reporting on a trending story about a collab between BTS, the group, and Oreo cookies, a news anchor in Lubbock, Texas, decided now's the time. I'm gonna make a joke.
0: What kind of joke?
1: I'm gonna make a joke. You know, he's got jokes loaded up. He had time to think about it. He wrote out his report. He's like, what joke can I do here? So he thought, you know what would be funny?
0: It's usually the unplanned jokes that get them in the most trouble.
1: Yeah, he's like, you know what? This is just shooting from the hip here. Mm-hmm. What if I said that the BTS Oreos say "Death to America" on it?
0: That'd be
1: pretty funny. I'm sure everybody would get a good chuckle out of that. So, yeah, I guess people didn't respond the way he thought they would. His name is James Epler. So far, the station hasn't responded or posted anything because it takes them like 30 days to write them up. But either way, here's the worst part is it was someone else went back and recorded it. That's why we all know about it. So here's somebody who recorded it and put it on their Instagram and their TikTok and all that stuff.
2: Cookies wafer is BTS signature color purple. The wafers are also engraved with one of 13 designs which spell out a message to fans when put together, and that is "Death to America," which I think is really strange. No, it's not.
3: No, it's not. Really, someone just now tuned in. No.
1: Oh, you're crazy, James. That's not what it says. They laughed it off and tried to move on, but it hasn't gone over well. That's what happens, man. You can't write your own jokes, James. You're not funny. If you're funny, James, you'd be doing the weather. Everybody knows that.
0: That was a very weird thing to say. Like, why would you?
1: I mean, there's a lot of things he could have come up with. You put all the cookies together and it says, I mean, there's so many jokes you could have come up with, James.
0: That was the one you went to?
1: I'm not here to judge your comedy. I'm just saying, put a little thought in.
0: I'm judging his comedy. That don't even make no sense.
1: Well, back to you, whoever the weather person is. What? What did James just say? What was that last one?
0: I think he's confused, too, because I would assume he thinks that they're from North Korea, but they're from South Korea. So his joke doesn't even make sense in the way that I think he was trying to take it.
1: Yeah, I don't know.
0: What's up with you, James?
1: Here's the thing.
0: That's weird.
1: I think James is about to get a very sternly worded email from Kate. I think that's what's going to happen. Dear James in Lubbock, Texas, my name is Kate, and I have my own program.
0: If you're going to say something stupid, at least be semi-accurate with where you think you're trying to leave.
1: There's a lot of ways you could have gone on that one, James. You just went the wrong way. You zigged when you should have zagged. Oh, well.
0: Oh, boy.
1: We're not the only ones. I'm sure he's hearing it. We'll be back in a few.
0: It's Danny and Kate.

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1: You're on the Danny and Kate show. Thanks so much for hanging with us today. We appreciate you. And that's it. We're done. We got to go. We got things to do. But before we go, we want to leave you with some good news. And a senior living community in Boise, Idaho, is giving residents the chance to experience bike rides again by using a stable three-wheel version. They call it the Blessing Bike. The program allows seniors with limited mobility to enjoy the outdoors once again. Here is a man that gives them the rides, Executive Director Joel Freshton, talking about it.
2: Sometimes we'll just take it out and put it in the lobby like we have now, and they'll come and ask me, are we ready? Can we do it today? That kind of thing. It's a lot of fun. We have a lot of residents with limited mobility. They hop on and we go around the river. Oh, smiles, points, do you see that bird? Do you see the river? I know that by taking them out, I'm just making their day. It brings a lot of meaning to the work that I do from day to day. It takes me out of the grind and into the real feeling that our residents have and the joy that we can bring them.
1: And that's it. Isn't that a good story?
0: Great story.
1: That's a positive one. Well, if a significant other in your life doesn't tell you on a regular basis, they should. We appreciate you. At least you'll hear it every single day right here on your favorite station, the one you're listening to now. Have a great day, everybody. We will see you later.
0: Bye.
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Today's music, Kelly 95.3, some Olivia Dean. So easy to fall in love with me, and so easy to fall in love with those graduates. And we want to shout them out. Make sure you hit me up right now in the studio, 842-5559, with your graduate shout out. No matter where they're graduating from, college, high school, kindergarten, don't matter. Hit me up, okay? And then you can also post on our social at Kelly953. And we'll say what's up to them and congratulations. Got some BTS Swim on the way right now. Some Dua Lipa. Don't start now.

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And hey, coming up next, I got your Wait What, and a SoCal man running a romance scam. Ooh, that conned somebody out of a lot of money. I'll tell you all about it next, and what you can do to watch out. 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

today's music, Kelly 95.3, some Britney Spears with Womanizer, and a very appropriate for your Wait What story. A Southern California man is accused of running a romance scam that allegedly conned an elderly woman out of more than $1.5 million. Wait What? And shame on you. Authorities say the suspect, described as a repeat felon, manipulated the victim into believing they were in a real relationship before convincing her to hand over huge amounts of money. Investigators say the scam went on for years and included emotional manipulation and false promises. Officials are now warning people to be extra careful with online relationships, especially when money starts getting involved. Don't have to tell me about that. I've got like 6 extended warranties on my car now. How did they sucker me into that? That's your Wait What. It's Kelly 95.3. Coming up next, details on how you can win some tickets to Six Flags Hurricane Harbor. Love!

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And hey, coming up in the noon hour, we'll have your chance to win some tickets to Alex Warren. It's his Finding Family on the Road tour. Crypto.com Arena in L.A. 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Stay tuned to win. That's coming up in the noon hour. 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

95.3 Harry Styles, American Girls, and time for a graduation shout out. Big congratulations to daughter Nayeli Ceja. That's from mom Julie Juarez Ceja for graduating from BC. Mama is so proud of you, and daddy is sending his praises from heaven. And never forget that the sky's the limit. Congratulations, Nayeli. And congratulations to all the graduates out there. Hey, post on our social at Kelly953 and let us know your graduate, and we'll shout them out on the air. It's Kelly 95.3. When I was young, I fell in love.

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Today, coming up next, got your Wait What report. 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

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So basically, your wallet and your cholesterol are both under attack this week. Yes, I'm throwing in some fries, so whatever with the cholesterol. Hey, that's your Wait What? It's Kelly 95.3. Stick around. Coming up next, details on how you can win some Alex Warren tickets.

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Hey, coming up, I got your chance to win some Alex Morgan tickets. That's going down in the noon hour, Saturday, June 6th. 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

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There's some Alex Warren with Fever Dream. And speaking of Alex Warren, your chance to win tickets to check him out Saturday, June 6th at thecrypto.com. Arena is coming up in the noon hour. 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

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And coming up this hour, your chance to win tickets to Alex Warren. 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

Olivia Dean, Man I Need. And hey, I got your Wait What coming up next. And this 101-year-old woman says she knows the secret to a long life. I'll share some of her insight next. 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

Today's music, Kelly 95.3, that's Timbaland, The Way You Are. And a 101-year-old Michigan woman, her name is Betty Morris, she's proving age really is just a number. Wait, what? She still drives herself around town, swims every day at the YMCA, takes Zumba classes on Saturdays, and says the secret to a long life is staying active, social, and positive. Good for her. Now, she says she's been swimming for more than 40 years and believes gratitude is the golden rule to living well. She also says you should treat yourself once in a while, which is great news for anyone emotionally attached to peanut butter fudge and buttered toast. Her daughter says Betty lights up every room she walks into, and honestly, at 101, she's earned that main character energy. And I'm thinking like, oh man, I was playing catch with my son yesterday. I need like 2 days of recovery for that. It's kind of sad. But hey, that's your weight. What? Stay active, stay positive, and that'll lead to a long life. Coming up next, I got info on that $10,000 scholarship to Northwest College and how you can win it. Kelly, 95.3.

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If you creeping, just don't let me find out. Get a hotel, never bring them to the house.

Today's music, Kelly 95.3. That's some somber homewrecker. And I got to send a big shout out to Mdreezy 56. He says, what's up, D-Lay? I want to give a shout out to my nephew, Jacob, graduating from Fairfax Middle School, and my niece graduating from BHS. Want to let them know their uncle is proud of them, as you should be. Congratulations to the graduates. Hey, if you want a graduation shout out, make sure you hit us up at Kelly 95.3 on our socials. And you can call me up, too, in the studio, 842-5559. 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

Today's Music Kelly 95.3, some Dua Lipa with Levitating. And hey, I got your Wait What coming up next. And the Jonas Brothers talk about the early days being single and what were some turnoffs for them back in the day. I'll tell you all about it next, Kelly 95.3.

Today's music, Kelly 95.3, some Tove Lo with Habits. And the Jonas Brothers opened up about back in their teen heartthrob days, and they said nothing hurt worse than inviting a girl to a concert only for her to act totally unimpressed afterward. Wait, what? That would happen? Now, in a recent podcast chat, Nick, Joe, and Kevin said they didn't expect fans to scream and faint, but they also didn't love hearing, "Yeah, the show's cool," after pouring their hearts out on stage. Joe Jonas even shared a story about bringing a girl backstage in Paris, only for her to spend most of the night texting and barely reacting to the concert. Meanwhile, Nick said one of the things he loves about his wife, Priyanka Chopra, is how supportive and excited she is about his music career. That's actually really cool. Now, basically, the Jonas Brothers learned early on, if you invite someone to your concert, at least pretend the encore changed your life. Hey, that's your Wait What? It's Kelly 95.3. And coming up next, details on Six Flags Hurricane Harbor and how

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Today's Music Kelly 95.3, Ella Langley with Choosing Texas. And hey, D-Lay, time for me to get on up out of here. You have a beautiful rest of your Thursday. I'll see you back here tomorrow for Friday at 10 a.m. And I can't wait. And stick around. Eric Fox coming up next. Kelly 95.3. She just

Today's music, it is Kelly 95.3. What up? It's Eric Fox checking in. Your Thursday afternoon is here. I love these short weeks because, you know, what's coming closer is another weekend. I love that. It's Sharon right now on today's music, Kelly 95.3.

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1: They say the holy water's watered down, and this town's lost its faith. 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Oh my, my, oh my, my love, I take one look at you, you're taking me out.

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I know it's not necessarily like going to the water park weather today, but it's going to be very soon. And you can win tickets at Six Flags Hurricane Harbor. 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
4: Good afternoon, Bakersfield. It's Mariah with your Time Saver traffic update. We've got a couple of crashes slowing things down right now. On northbound I-5, just south of Fort Tejon Road, crews are working on moving a vehicle over to the center divider, so expect a slow stretch through there. Also, watch for a collision on South Union near the 58. Give yourself a little extra room, and as always, stay safe out there.
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3: Good afternoon, Bakersfield. It's Mariah with another Time Saver traffic update. We're still seeing delays on northbound I-5 just south of Fort Tejon Road, where crews are clearing that earlier crash near the center divider. Around town, traffic is starting to build up westbound 58, heading toward the 99, and expect the usual slowdowns on Ming Avenue through the shopping areas. Also keeping an eye out South Union near the 58 after that earlier collision. As always, drive safe, and I'll be back with another update soon.
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